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Well, let's get into Memorial Day weekend, shall we? First things first, the number one rule when it comes to this weekend, and it has nothing to do with what kind of meat and how you cook it on your barbecue this weekend, all right? We'll get into that next.

Today is our second birthday. We are officially 2 years old, and I am so grateful that you are here with us. I'm Drew Walker. On behalf of our entire team, we love you. Thank you for two amazing years, and I still feel like we're just getting started. Have a fantastic Memorial Day Triple Play weekend here at Free Country.

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1: Ah, the unofficial start of summer. Memorial Day weekend. Memorial Day, of course, on Monday. It's B-Dub. Whatever you do, whatever you grill, however you celebrate, throw as many parties, do as many barbecues, do as many activities. Just don't say happy Memorial Day. Like, I'd post this as an annual reminder that this is a somber day on Monday, a day of

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4: This is our first Blarney Island Offshore Friday night. 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Hi, it's Drew. It's free country at 102.3. And yes, we're at Blarney Island. Where is Blarney Island? It is a mile away from reality. In reality, though, wah wah, it's a little cold. So the Blarney Island is closed tonight. So where are we? We're at the Port of Blarney, which is where you get the shuttle to come find us. And there's a brand new bar here. The Port of Blarney, the brand new bar is Mulligan's. It is completely renovated. We are in the front bar. It is so bright. And the bartenders are amazing. And Samantha's a manager. And it is the Golf and Sports Bar, Mulligan Harbor. And we're on Grass Lake Road. If you Google Blarney Island, you find that it is in the middle of the chain of lakes in Antioch. 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Why? Oh, yeah, because I have Morgan Wallen tickets for you. It is Morgan and Ella, the Saturday night, downtown Soldier Field, June 20th. You qualify tonight. Also, come and grab your Summer of 1,000 Koozies koozie from Kramer's Campers. 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We got stickers, and it's a whole bunch of fun. And it's $5 Fridays, and it's the first Blarney Island Offshore Friday night. So it's Drew. We're here till 9 o'clock. Mulligan Harbor Golf and Sports Bar. It's the Port of Blarney where you would get the shuttle to join us every Friday night from now until Labor Day. We're here till 9. 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

Would you like to see Morgan Wallen for free? The answer is yes. I have your qualification. I've got your Summer of 1,000 koozies. You've got your stickers. It's Drew. It's free country at 102.3. It is our very first Blarney Island offshore Friday night of the summer. And we're at the Port of Blarney, the brand new bar, Mulligan Harbor Golf and Sports Bar on Grass Lake Road in Antioch until 9. Come see us.

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1: Well, apparently summer starts today because we voted for it. Science is adorable. We'll get into that next.

0: It's Free Country at 98.3 and 102.3. America has decided that spring has had its chance. And honestly, it kind of fumbled the bag this year. It's B-Dub. A new survey says the average American thinks the real start of summer is basically Memorial Day weekend. They thought it was actually yesterday, May 21st. Officially, it doesn't start until June 21st. But look, we're Americans. We don't wait for calendars. We wear flip-flops in questionable weather and call it freedom. 92% of people said they're already in summer mode before the official start anyway, which means grills are coming out, vacation brain is activated, and somebody's bringing fruit salad to a cookout like that's going to beat a cheeseburger. Bless their little heart.
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It's Free Country at 102.3. It is our very first Blarney Island Offshore Friday night. We're so excited because we're going to be here every Friday night until Labor Day. It is a little chilly tonight. It gets warmer throughout the weekend for our Memorial Day Triple Play weekend. However, because it's chilly tonight, they decided to shut the island. So we're at the port. We're at the Port of Blarney on Grass Lake Road in Antioch. 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I have your Morgan Wallen tickets. 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Plus, you grab your Summer of 1,000 koozies. Koozies, thanks to Kramer's Campers. 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It could be your upgrade experience to anything we're doing this summer, this fall, this winter. Stickers and a whole bunch of fun. So it's Friday night, offshore Friday night at Blarney Island. We're at the Port Bar, the brand new Mulligan Harbor Golf and Sports Bar, Grass Lake Road in Antioch. We're here till 9 Friday with Free Country at 102.3. It's Drew. I'll see you soon.

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Two country legends are officially tied, and somewhere there's a guy in a cowboy hat quietly saying, oh, that's cute. Kenny Chesney in the same sentences as George Strait from here on out. We'll get into it next to the breakdown brought to you by Muddy Matt. 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

Today is our second birthday. We are officially 2 years old, and I am so grateful that you are here with us. I'm Drew Walker. On behalf of our entire team, we love you. Thank you for two amazing years, and I still feel like we're just getting started. 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
0: Kenny Chesney is officially in You Can't Argue With It Anymore territory. His new song, Carry On, just became his 100th song to hit Billboard's country airplay chart. 100. That ties him with George Strait for the most all time, which is wild because Kenny's career has basically been one long soundtrack for tailgates, lake weekends, bad decisions and flip-flops, and at least three people you probably should have unfollowed by now. And somehow he's still stacking records. Meanwhile, the rest of the top five is basically the Mount Rushmore country music. Garth Brooks, Tim McGraw, Alan Jackson. Tells you everything you need to know. Also, this is his first release on his brand new label, Hey Now Records. 21st album coming later this year. 21 albums. At this point, Kenny Chesney's released more music than most of us have changed windshield wipers. That's your breakdown.
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7: Morgan Wallen tickets. It is our very first Blarney Island offshore Friday night of summer. It's our unofficial, official kickoff to summer, our Memorial Day Triple Play weekend, which is why we're here at Blarney Island. But hello, it's a little chilly. So we are at the brand new Port of Blarney Bar, which is Mulligan Harbor Golf and Sports Bar. Did I say that correctly?
8: You did.
7: So I met this person. Hi, it's Drew. It's free country. I know, it's Friday. Samantha, right?
8: Yes.
7: Samantha's like, hi, I'm the manager, and I walked in as a bartender yesterday, and they threw a pile of money at me and said, we want you to be the manager. Oh, my God!
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8: So Mulligan Harbor, we are doing a soft opening right now. 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We will have a full menu hopefully within a week.
7: And this is a familiar place. The Port of Blarney is where it's right off of Grass Lake Road in Antioch, where you get

0: Mike Hogan Jr. brags about his helicopter all the time. I've known him for 15 plus years. How many times do you think he's taken me out on the helicopter to Blarney Island?
1: None.
0: Thank you. How many times do you think he's flown me to Country Thunder on the helicopter?
1: None.
0: Thank you. Okay, so what am I forgetting about Mulligan other than it is beautiful, it is bright, there's a whole bunch of friends here, we got big screen TVs, what am I thinking?
1: This is definitely the place you want to be.
0: Yes, and it's Friday night, which means that I got your Morgan Wallen tickets, and what time are you guys open till tonight?
1: We are hoping to stay open till 2 a.m.
0: 2 a.m., okay, I will not be here at 2 a.m. Samantha, will you be here at 2 a.m.?
1: I absolutely will.
0: Hey! Okay, maybe I'll stay till 2. All right, thank you for chatting. It's Free Country at 102.3. It is our Blarney Island kickoff to summer. Offshore Friday nights, we are at the brand new Port of Blarney, Mulligan Harbor Golf and Sports Bar until 9 with Morgan Wallen tickets. 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
1: Hey, the next time you are upset because somebody's judging you, just remember that Yellowstone National Park also gets bad reviews. I saw this person that gave a one-star review to Yellowstone because they couldn't get cell service in the middle of the park. Let that one sink in for a second and maybe brush off that criticism of the random stranger on the internet.

How do we kick off the very first Barney Island Offshore Friday night of the summer with your Morgan Wallen tickets? 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It's a summer of 1,000 koozies from Kramer's Campers. It is, oh my God, Mulligan Harbor Golf and Sports Bar, brand new. We're on Grass Lake Road in Antioch. We're here till 9 o'clock. 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
1: 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It's B-dub. I guess experts say right now is a sweet spot to do a quick home check before summer shows up with heat, storms, and a bill that starts with, well, clean the gutters before rain turns your siding into a water feature. 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Flush the water heater and flip your ceiling fan counterclockwise for summer because, yes, apparently fans have seasons as well. 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
4: Morgan Wallen, Soldier Field. It is our Super Bowl this summer. Saturday night, June 20th. Now, that's the second night with Ella Langley. The first night is Brooks and Dunn, but I know you want to go see Ella. Why? Because we're here at Blarney Island tonight for our very first Blarney Island Offshore Friday night. Hi! It's Drew. It's...
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4: 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Can you tell we're excited? It's the beginning of our Memorial Day Triple Play Weekend, the unofficial, official kickoff to summer. And why are we here at Blarney? Because we're going to be here every Friday night until Labor Day. Now, it is a little bit chilly tonight, so Rob and the gang at Blarney said we're going to keep the island closed. We're actually at the port, which is really easy. The Port of Blarney, a brand new bar, Mulligan Harbor Golf and Sports Bar. This is their soft open tonight. We're on Grass Lake Road, right? Grass Lake Road in Antioch. And the thing is, the water is right there, and the water is right there, and the water is right there. If you Google Port of Blarney, you find us. So I want you to come and sign up for the tickets. And it's the summer of 1,000 koozies. So I got your koozies. It could be your backstage pass, your upgrade experience to anything we're doing this summer, this fall, this winter. We haven't announced it yet, but you want to grab your koozie. Thanks to Kramer's Campers. And we're just having a great Friday. It's a long 3-day Memorial Day holiday weekend, and we're kicking it off in style. So we're going to be here till 9. You know what? I'm probably going to hang till like 9:15, 9:30 if you want to come and sign up for the Morgan Wallen tickets. And what am I forgetting? Am I forgetting? Zach, what am I forgetting?
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We've got Jordan Davis on the show next week. Jordan, getting ready for another number one song with Turn This Truck Around and hanging with us all week long. 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

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Got your Insta countdown in minutes, brought to you by T-Mobile. The five biggest songs in country music, and we give them to you in 60 seconds or less. That's coming up next.

0: Wallen and Ella Langley. Philadelphia, August 1st. You in? Getting you there for free airfare, hotel, and tickets to the show. Yeah, we think your summer just leveled up.
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0: Here's how you win. It's Morgan Wallen times two. 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
1: You know that weird moment when you leave a store empty-handed and suddenly feel like you owe everyone an explanation? Yeah, apparently we're all doing that, among other completely normal things that feel totally awkward. That's next.

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We are officially 2 years old, and I am so grateful that you are here with us. I'm Drew Walker. 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

0: 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Apparently, there's a list of normal things that make us irrationally embarrassed, and I have some questions. It's B-Dub. You're like walking out of a store without buying anything. Why do we suddenly act like we committed retail fraud? Like, I'm looking at candles for 8 minutes, decided I don't need a cinnamon farmhouse experience in my life, and then I leave like I'm escaping a crime scene. And tight parking? Nothing humbles you faster. You miss once, and suddenly there's an audience. Now I'm committed. I'm not leaving. I'll do a 37-point turn before I admit defeat. Also, walk into the bathroom in a crowded restaurant. Why do we all suddenly forget how to walk? Like, act natural. Left foot. Right foot. No, that was weird. My favorite on this list, though, when someone holds the door and you're too far away, now you've got to do that fake half jog where nobody wins. It turns out psychologists say it's just self-consciousness. Glad to know my biggest enemy is existing in public.
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0: I love that song. I've loved it from the first time I heard it. Chris Young, I Didn't Come Here to Leave. If you had that come up on your playlist, what would you do with it? Would you stream it or skip it? 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

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We are officially 2 years old, and I am so grateful that you are here with us. I'm Drew Walker. On behalf of our entire team, we love you. Thank you for two amazing years, and I still feel like we're just getting started. Have a fantastic Memorial Day Triple Play weekend here at Free Country.

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1: Memorial Day weekend is this weekend, and I figured I'd build a playlist that feels less backyard beer pong and more windows down. 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

0: Chicagoland's free country. It's B-Dub, it's Memorial Day weekend, and I found this always does that thing where it starts with let's fire up the grill and somehow ends with everybody getting weirdly emotional in lawn chairs because of the reason. And country music owns Memorial Day weekend. You throw on Toby Keith and suddenly your uncle's giving a speech nobody asked for. Then Traveling Soldier comes on and now somebody's staring into the distance like they just got cast in a war movie. And it doesn't matter if you're into the Chicks version or if you love Cody Johnson's. If you're like, no, I'm not doing the Chicks, you're still not over that thing from 2003. Kojo's version is phenomenal. Then you recover with Chicken Fried by Zac Brown Band, because nothing says America like singing about cold beer and fried chicken while trying to remember who forgot the ice. My perfect Memorial Day playlist has a little of everything. Courtesy of the Red, White, and Blue for the fireworks. If you're reading this when things get reflective, and Only in America to bring everybody back. That is Memorial Day weekend. Equal parts celebration, gratitude, and somebody's Bluetooth speaker being way too loud.
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0: Kenny Chesney just did something that feels impossible in country music unless you've secretly been releasing songs since the Civil War. His new song, Carry On, became his 100th song to hit the country airplay chart. 100. That ties him with George Strait for the most all time, which feels right because those two have basically been the soundtrack to every tailgate, beach trip, breakup, and questionable karaoke decision we've made for like 3 decades. And the crazy part, Kenny's not just hanging around collecting lifetime achievement trophies. He still owns the record for most country airplay number ones on that particular chart with 33. Also, this is his first release on his new label, and it's leading into album number 21. 21 albums. At this point, Kenny's career isn't a music career anymore. It's just infrastructure. Kenny Chesney, George Strait, basically national landmarks and somehow still putting out new stuff. That's your breakdown.
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Today is our second birthday. We are officially 2 years old, and I am so grateful that you are here with us. I'm Drew Walker. On behalf of our entire team, we love you. Thank you for two amazing years. I still feel like we're just getting started. 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
0: 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It's your most wanted song of the day as we get into Memorial Day weekend. Thank you so much for listening.

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Have a great rest of your night and enjoy the three-day weekend. We're going to be here Monday, whether you are or not. The show must go on. Understand if you're not. Appreciate if you are. I mean, it is a holiday weekend after all. Have a safe one. Don't drink and drive. And remember those that gave their lives so you have the ability to have the day off, for lack of a better way to put it together. Thank you so much for listening. I'll talk to you next week.

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Yeah, we pop on. 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

0: Wallen and Ella Langley. Philadelphia, August 1st. You in? Getting you there for free airfare, hotel, and tickets to the show. 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
0: 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It's Morgan Wallen times two. 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

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He left his fortune to some guy he barely knew. 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
1: You can tell your old man you'd do some largemouth fishing another time.

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And in that moment, something or someone spoke to me. They said there was still a verse that needed to be written for this song. 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

0: 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Philadelphia, August 1st. You in? Getting you there for free airfare, hotel, and tickets to the show. 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
0: 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It's Morgan Wallen times two. 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
1: 3 days in a row means three songs in a row from your favorite country stars. It is our Memorial Day Triple Play weekend here at Free Country. Hi there, it's Drew Walker. Hope you have a moment to catch your breath and recharge. And all those who have served and given the ultimate sacrifice for our freedom, we say thank you.

0: This summer, we're giving away 1,000 koozies. Yeah, we know, it's only May, but we're starting early. Here's the deal. Anytime you see free country at a concert, a bar, a festival, a car wash, heck, maybe even your neighborhood lemonade stand, yeah! 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

0: All right, it's our Memorial Day Triple Play weekend. Welcome to the unofficial start to summer. Hey, it's Jim Ryan checking in. Three in a row, sometimes twice an hour doing that from your favorite country artist all weekend. I want to do song two from Riley Green, who's been all over your TV and will continue that come September. He's joining the coaching staff for season 30 of The Voice on NBC5, along with Kelly Clarkson, Adam Levine, and Queen Latifah. There was this girl on Chicago Lance Free Country.
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0: Hey, so I just want you to know, so you're not surprised, Megan Maroney at the United Center on Tuesday, June 2nd, sold out. 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

3 days in a row means three songs in a row from your favorite country stars. 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Hi there, it's Drew Walker. Hope you have a moment to catch your breath and recharge. And all those who have served and given the ultimate sacrifice for our freedom, we say thank you.

Country at 98.3 and 102.3. It's Jim. Well, when Cody Johnson won the Male Artist ACM, he thought he didn't have a prayer for the one he really wanted, the Entertainer of the Year. Then imagine how shocked he was when his name got called again. Deservedly so. Here he is helping out Brandon Lake. This is New Now, When a Cowboy Prays.

0: Wallen and Ella Langley. Philadelphia, August 1st. You in? Getting you there for free airfare, hotel, and tickets to the show. Yeah, we think your summer just leveled up.
1: Come on, baby.
0: Here's how you win. It's Morgan Wallen times two. 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

0: doing the Memorial Day Triple Play Weekend. My name is Jim Ryan. Love for you to suggest somebody if you'd like. 800-593-FREE. 800-593-FREE. Whatever you got going on this weekend, we are going to be doing it pretty much twice an hour, every hour. Working on a Keith Urban one right now. Who wouldn't want to be me? I don't think anybody can answer that in a negative if you're talking about Keith. Chicagoland's free country.
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My name's Jim Ryan. Hope you're having a great start to the Memorial Day weekend. About to roll into your ears the new face for Under Armour. Parker McCollum's going to be the official ambassador for the footwear and apparel company. He said, I used to wear them as an athlete, so the chance to partner with them is really one of the coolest things ever. Basically, the deal has Parker appearing in campaigns and wearing the brand both on stage and off. Burn It Down is on Chicagoland's Free Country.

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1: 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My name's Jim Ryan. Morgan Wallen times two. This is an incredible opportunity for you to fly to Philadelphia, maybe have a cheesesteak, but you're definitely going to hang with Morgan and Ella at Lincoln Financial Field. Two tickets to that show August 1st. Airfare, hotel, we got it all covered. 7:20 Tuesday morning, that's when Drew will give you the Morgan times two times. 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

is the Memorial Day Triple Play Weekend. My name's Jim Ryan as we pay tribute to those who served and those that gave the ultimate sacrifice for our freedoms all this weekend. We are celebrating that by playing triples from some of your favorite country artists. Love to get your suggestion on who should be next. 800-593-FREE. Right now we're doing Dustin Lynch. This is Hell of a Night on Chicagoland's Free Country. Good morning.

It's Chicagoland's Free Country. Hey, it's Jim Ryan. After picking up 7 ACM awards, is there anything else on Ella's bucket list? Yeah, she's got a few things. Wants to be the musical guest on SNL and then eventually

host, Lorne Michaels, got to make that happen. Sell out multiple stadiums, start acting within the next year, headline at Red Rocks Amphitheater outside Denver. She's open, now wants to headline, and she wants to add a saxophone player to her band within a year. I think all doable, don't you? With Morgan Wallen now, I Can't Love You Anymore on Chicagoland's Free Country.

It's Free Country at 98.3 and 102.3. I'm Jim Ryan. Hopefully you had a chance to hang out with Drew last night. Came out to our opening Blarney Island Offshore Friday night. He had tickets for you to go see Morgan Wallen at Soldier Field. That's where you find us pretty much every Friday night. Next weekend, Leah will be there. Of course, we'll remind you as we get closer. Offshore Friday nights at Blarney Island in Antioch with Chicagoland's Free Country. She drank-

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1: If you're a fan of visiting Nashville for any or no reason, the NFL just added something to your calendar. 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Tyler Hubbard dropping a brand new song tonight at midnight. It is called Land.

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0: Holiday weekend's going to be busy at the box office. Not only is Devil Wears Prada 2 still doing well, you got the Michael Jackson bio movie doing well, and now the new Star Wars Mandalorian, a couple days after it was officially Talk Like Yoda Day. Don't even ask. I can't even try to do it. It's our Memorial Day triple play weekend. Try saying that like Yoda. Three in a row from your favorite country artist. We're doing Rodney Atkins right now on Chicagoland's Free Country.
1: They're gonna wake you up too early. They're gonna lay back down too late. You'll find sleep between the worries.

0: 3 days in a row means three songs in a row from your favorite country stars. It is our Memorial Day Triple Play weekend here at Free Country. Hi there, it's Drew Walker. Hope you have a moment to catch your breath and recharge. And all those who have served and given the ultimate sacrifice for our freedom, we say thank you.
1: Well, we grew up down by the railroad tracks, shooting BBs at old beer cans.

0: 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Great that it happens twice every Sunday, 7 in the morning, 7 in the evening. Lon's going to be hanging out with Jordan Davis, talking about the time Peyton Manning joined him on stage at Red Rocks. 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

0: 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It is Jim. It's our Memorial Day triple play weekend. Promised Tracy and Gray's Lake one from Brantley Gilbert, so that's about 10 minutes away. 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

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I'm Jim Ryan. A Memorial Day triple play weekend. 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By the way, the number 800-593-FREE, 800-593-FREE. And this is one of those where the extra O makes a difference. 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

I'll tell you, it was really sad to see the news that broke yesterday about NASCAR driver Kyle Busch passing away at the age of 41, survived by his wife Samantha and his two kids. Hugely popular with the NASCAR crowd and was probably going to be one of the big favorites when they come back to the Chicagoland Speedway 4th of July weekend in Joliet. I'm sure they'll figure out exactly what happened and we'll find out in time. Not going to change things, though. Sadly, Kyle Busch gone at the age of 41. Jason Aldean and Don't Tell on Me is on Chicagoland's Free Country.

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3 days in a row means three songs in a row from your favorite country stars. It is our Memorial Day Triple Play weekend here at Free Country. Hi there, it's Drew Walker. Hope you have a moment to catch your breath and recharge. And all those who have served and given the ultimate sacrifice for our freedom, we say thank you.

0: Well, the losses keep piling up. Cubs dropped another one yesterday, 4-2 to Houston at Wrigley. White Sox won out in San Francisco last night, 9-4. Now, Astros and Cubs later today at Wrigley, 1:20 start. Sox and Giants from San Francisco at 3:05. That'll be the first pitch. The Chicago Sky are hosting the Lynx in the WNBA hoops action over at Wintrust Arena today. That'll start at noon. And the Bears said no to Mayor Johnson's proposal to stay in the city. They're either going to Arlington Heights or Hammond, Indiana. Well, hopefully they choose to stay here in Illinois.
1: Hey, girl. What's up? I know it's late, but I knew you'd pick it up. Nah, I ain't drunk.

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It's Chicagoland Street Country. My name's Jim Ryan. Memorial Day weekend triple plays, getting you into another one from Luke Combs here. Do want to remind you, though, Megan Maroney, that show at the United Center, which is happening Tuesday, June 2nd, yeah, sold out. But that's not a problem for you. 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Free at 5 after keywords at 6:05. 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

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My name's Jim Ryan. Hope you're having a great start to the holiday weekend. South Park is coming back for season number 29. It premieres on Comedy Central September 16th at 9 p.m. Episodes are going to be available to stream the next day on Paramount Plus. I haven't watched that show as a regular since they stopped killing Kenny off every week. I might have to check back in with that show.

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It's a pretty good-looking Memorial Day weekend, right? Hey, it's Jim Ryan. Yes, we have a shot of a shower, but nothing's a washout throughout the weekend, and it's going to get warmer as we go. By Monday, we're talking 85 with lots of sunshine. Great for the Naperville Memorial Day Parade, stepping off from downtown at 10:30 Monday morning. It's a Memorial Day triple play weekend, doing one from Blake Shelton, going from God's country to God gave me you on Chicagoland's free country.

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4: Watch this.

The end of a Blake Shelton Memorial Day triple play. Hey, we're doing it all weekend, twice an hour. It's Jim Ryan. I always thought they played kind of loose and fast with that term star when it came to Dancing with the Stars. But I'm looking over the list of the stars that actually turned them down, and they would be stars. Charlie Sheen, let's see, Betty White, Rosie O'Donnell, Jamie Lee Curtis, John Stamos, Freddie Prinze Jr., Mark Zuckerberg. I don't know if he's a star. He's a godfather of social media. Give him that much. Season 35 of Dancing with the Stars premieres in the fall. The full cast will be known come September 2nd. Luke Combs and Be By You is on Chicagoland's Free Country.

0: You're on Chicagoland Free Country. My name's Jim Ryan. Sorry, I just had to share. This is going to be disturbing, but here you go. 14% of people they surveyed admitted to using their hair to floss their teeth.
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All right, doing a Chris Young Memorial Day triple play weekend. My name's Jim Ryan. Just reminding you that Tuesday it is back, your chance to get into Mega Moroni at the United Center. Last chance. Show is sold out, but we can hook you up. Drew's going to have the first keyword to get you in Tuesday morning at 6:05 here in Chicagoland's free country. 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

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It is our Memorial Day Triple Play weekend here at Free Country. Hi there, it's Drew Walker. Hope you have a moment to catch your breath and recharge. And all those who have served and given the ultimate sacrifice for our freedom, we say thank you.

0: 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It is B-Dub Saturday night. 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Plus, the official start to the Red, White, and Fuel Summer. 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

your Saturday going? Holiday weekend and people are moving. Today, our Memorial Day triple play weekend. Here we are in the middle of that with Luke Bryan. I'm Leah. It's Chicagoland's free country. 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

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Or if you're like, nah, I want to go see him in Philly, Morgan, Ella, Philly, we've got you. Flying you away, putting you up, taking care of all that. Yes, the hotel, the airfare, and the tickets for two. Morgan Wallen times two. It is back Monday morning. No days off for us. No, we will be here Memorial Day, 7:20. Drew Walker will give you the times to listen later on in the day with either Hannah B. or myself on Chicagoland's Free Country.

3 days in a row means three songs in a row from your favorite country stars. It is our Memorial Day Triple Play weekend here at Free Country. Hi there, it's Drew Walker. Hope you have a moment to catch your breath and recharge. And all those who have served and given the ultimate sacrifice for our freedom, we say thank you.

Did you hear about the potential 2027 reunion for FGL? That would be huge. Tyler Hubbard says that they've been toying around, flirting with the idea of playing just a handful of shows next year. He said it gets them both excited. But right now, just trying to be patient with it, trying to enjoy this kind of like a honeymoon phase. Fingers crossed. New now, Stephen Wilson Jr. with Gary here on Chicagoland's Free Country, 98.3 and 102.3.

0: Drew, Hannah, Leah, B-Dub, and me. I'm Lon Helton, born and raised right here in Chicagoland. 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
9: The unofficial kickoff to summer. Now, about that farmer's tan that we're all sporting. 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

A triple play weekend in the middle of that with Low Cash right now. I'm Leah. Hope you're enjoying your Saturday, packing the cooler, maybe getting ready to do a little grilling. Just remember what this holiday weekend is about. Monday, Memorial Day, those who paid the ultimate sacrifice so we can live the lives that we do today. It,

I know a lot of people say that this is the unofficial start of summer, when really summer isn't until June 21st. Whatever makes you happy, but spring is definitely the perfect time to catch expensive house problems before they get worse. Things that you could do around the house, maybe you have a long holiday weekend and you don't plan on doing too much. I'll run those down coming up after Morgan Wallen here on Chicagoland's Free Country. Yeah.

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Definitely heads. Definitely Carolina, specifically North Carolina. My best friend lives there. Are you doing any traveling this weekend? AAA expects 45 million people to travel at least 50 miles for Memorial Day this year, which would break last year's record just set when 44.8 million traveled over the holiday weekend. Yeah, with the price of gas, I'm going to stay right here. Our Memorial Day triple play weekend continues. We're in the middle of it with Cole Swindell on Chicagoland's Free Country. Yeah.

0: Could you imagine anyone other than Ella Langley doing the duet with Riley Green? Don't mind if I do. It turns out it was an accidental audition.
1: I think I got her to come in the day I wrote it and just kind of hummed to see what key I need to write it in, because I wrote it as a duet. And when I was in the studio recording it, I just called her to come by to put a vocal on it so I could play it for whoever I was going to pitch it to as far as the female. And she just crushed it. I remember sitting there and she's like in a sweatsuit. She came by from the house and sang it. And it was just, I couldn't imagine anybody doing it better than she did. You sure?

Langley had a massive weekend last weekend at the ACMs, winning 7 awards, and she says, I am not close to slowing down. During an interview, she revealed some goals that she hasn't accomplished in her career that she plans on. How about being the musical guest on Saturday Night Live and then eventually hosting, selling out multiple stadiums, starting to act within the next year, headlining Red Rocks Amphitheater, and adding a saxophone player to her band. And you know what they say, everything's better with a little sax. Here she is now on Chicagoland's Free Country at 98.3 and 102.3.

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United Center, we are less than 2 weeks away. 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

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It is our Memorial Day Triple Play weekend here at Free Country. Hi there, it's Drew Walker. Hope you have a moment to catch your breath and recharge. And all those who have served and given the ultimate sacrifice for our freedom, we say thank you.

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1: If you are traveling over the holiday weekend, safe travels. It is a big weekend. And if you are flying anytime soon, TSA, I believe they're challenging travelers. I don't know what is going on here. What is the point? But I'm gonna say TSA, challenge accepted. 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

0: Just a heads up, I think TSA is challenging us. They shared on social media this last week that while they can't allow protein shakes larger than the 3.4 ounces, which, did you know it has been 20 years since they've launched that confusing 3-1-1 liquids rule? I don't even want to go over it. I Google it every time. Leah hanging out with you here on a Saturday. It is Chicagoland's free country. But now TSA says you are free to bring as many rotisserie chickens as you can fit in your carry-on. People are calling it a challenge, and I say challenge accepted, TSA.
1: Drew, Hannah, Leah, B-Dub, and me. I'm Lon Helton, born and raised right here in Chicagoland. 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

0: Our Memorial Day triple play weekend going on here with Ella Langley on Chicagoland's Free Country. Before I get back into it, did you know that she was homeschooled through the sixth grade? She also shared something else pretty crazy with Theo Vaughn last month.
1: I had a bunch of eye surgeries when I was young. Yeah, sometimes I'd just be a little cross-eyed. But then I had some surgeries, and then the teacher's like, she just is not paying attention in here. So homeschooled until sixth grade, and then seventh grade, went back to the same high school my dad went to, graduated with 32 kids. And it's kind of brutal, honestly. Like, they have to take your eyeballs out.
2: You're lying.
1: I swear, dude.
2: Oh, God.
1: You gotta get in there. It's crazy.

He may be the entertainer of the year, but Cody Johnson says he's chopped liver to his son whenever his wife's around. He was asked what it's like to have a new baby boy. Cody says it's been great, man. He's fat. He's healthy. He's a mama's boy. I didn't know that it was going to be like that. He's coming to town to end of the month. We are just a week away from that show in Rosemont. Get all the details at freecountrychicago.com on the concerts page.

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Hi there, it's Drew Walker. Hope you have a moment to catch your breath and recharge. And all those who have served and given the ultimate sacrifice for our freedom, we say thank you.

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0: 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I am going to miss this one day. 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
1: They kind of listen to everything because, you know, taking them to school or taking them to baseball practice or whatever, I'm constantly playing all these songs. And so by the end of it, they're like, Dad, will you play something else? You know? So a lot of times I'll look in the mirror and go, hey, you guys like this one? And they'll give me a thumbs up or a thumbs down. But they listen to them so much that by the time the album comes out, I think they're probably over it.
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3: 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I'd been out on the road, lonely at night. And it'd been a while.

0: hope you enjoy the long holiday weekend. We also remember those who gave everything for our country, paid the ultimate sacrifice for our freedom. That is what Memorial Day weekend is about. I'm Leah. I'm out of here. I will be back, though, Memorial Day, 2 o'clock. I'll talk to you then. Enjoy your weekend. Be safe out there. Laura's on the way next on Chicagoland's Free Country. Bye.
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We'll do a triple play from Zach Brown Band coming up later this hour. It's time.

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Hi there, it's Drew Walker. Hope you have a moment to catch your breath and recharge. And all those who have served and given the ultimate sacrifice for our freedom, we say thank you.

Finishing off that set, it's a Memorial Day triple play weekend on Free Country at 98.3 and 102.3. The Zac Brown Band there. Let's keep the summer vibes going, shall we? It's Kenny Chesney.

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0: Thanks for making Free Country a part of your Memorial Day weekend. Hey, it's Laura. The average American says that this is the weekend that kicks off summer, even though technically we still have about a month left of spring. But hey, the weather, not bad for it. Tomorrow, mid-70s. And for Memorial Day on Monday, highs in the low 80s. That sounds perfect. We're doing triple plays all weekend long. And let's do a triple play from Luke Combs next.
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Now, from Luke Combs' Be By You, kicking off another Memorial Day triple play this weekend on Free Country, we'll throw on Back in the Saddle after Hurricane.

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I've got the new Russell Dickerson song coming up in just a few minutes. First, Jake Owen

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It is our Memorial Day Triple Play weekend here at Free Country. Hi there, it's Drew Walker. Hope you have a moment to catch your breath and recharge. And all those who have served and given the ultimate sacrifice for our freedom, we say thank you.

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It's the title track, New Now, from Russell Dickerson. You're going to want to turn this one up and sing along. Trust me.

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Jordan Davis. 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

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And you know who else is going to be on the bill? Ella Langley. All the details on how you can win coming up before 5 o'clock.

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0: 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It's Morgan Wallen times two. And we're going to throw in airfare, hotel accommodations, two tickets to the show, okay? So we're giving this away all next week, including Monday on Memorial Day. Tune in to Drew Walker in the morning at 7:20. He's going to tell you when to listen for those back-to-back Morgan Wallen songs. And after that second song, you're going to get a keyword. That is your ticket to win. 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Now that I've got you in the mood for Morgan Wallen, let's do a Morgan Wallen triple play coming up next.
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Finishing off our Morgan Wallen triple play. It's a Memorial Day triple play weekend on Free Country. We're going to do a triple play from Sam Hunt coming up later this hour.

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is excited for the next Kenny Chesney album. This is the first single we have from it, New Now from Kenny Chesney. 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

0: We are in the middle of a triple play from Sam Hunt. It's a Memorial Day triple play weekend on Free Country. 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

3 days in a row means three songs in a row from your favorite country stars. 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Hi there, it's Drew Walker. 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And all those who have served and given the ultimate sacrifice for our freedom, we say

finishing off a Sam Hunt triple play on this Memorial Day triple play weekend on Free Country. Okay, from the Dandelion album, it's Ella Langley, Be Her. She drank

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0: There's one item on the summer checklist that most people always forget, including myself. 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Hope you're enjoying our triple plays this weekend. Hope you're enjoying the nice weather. Yeah, so the checklist before summer arrives, there's some obvious ones. Change your air filters, clean your gutters, check your smoke alarm. But there's one that people always forget: to flip the ceiling fan so that they rotate counterclockwise for better summer airflow. Are you going to do that? I don't even think I know how to do that. Going to have to call my brother for that one. Hey, we're doing triple plays all Memorial Day weekend long. Let's do a triple play from Eric Church coming up next.
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Damn.

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1: Another Friday night, there's a line of cars leaving. Home team's got an out of town. Me, I'm sitting on the hood of mine drinking. I'm just a

0: Rounding out our Eric Church triple play on Free Country, yeah, it's a Memorial Day triple play weekend. Triples from all your favorites. Let's do a triple shot of Billy Currington coming up before 7 o'clock. First, Tucker Wetmore.
1: Who knows I got a time, and there's a few in here tonight. 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Laws like you put me through hell and I.

3 days in a row means three songs in a row from your favorite country stars. 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Hi there, it's Drew Walker. 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And all those who have served and given the ultimate sacrifice for our freedom, we say thank you.

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0: Drew, Hannah, Leah, B-Dub, and me. 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

Kicking off a Memorial Day triple play from Billy Currington, Good Directions on Free Country at 98.3 and 102.3. Oh, I love this one. Love to sing along to it. Turn it up, don't it? Baby.

Rounding out our Billy Currington Triple Play this Memorial Day Triple Play weekend, we are Tonight. 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

0: You are skipping out on a summer vacation because, you know, airfare and gas prices are kind of high. Well, we have something in lieu of a vacation, kind of, sort of. How about a flyaway to Philly? Hey, it's Laura on Chicagoland's Free Country at 98.3 and 102.3. We're going to cover airfare. We're going to cover hotel accommodations. And the best part, we're throwing in two tickets to see Morgan Wallen and Ella Langley. Giving this away all next week on Free Country. 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He's going to tell you when he's going to play some back-to-back Morgan Wallen songs. 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Stick around for B-Dub Saturday night. He is going to recap the ACMs for you. Plus, he's kicking off his Red, White, and Fuel summer.
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